I'm not going to be able to do that.

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5.

Jack.

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I look to the sky and ask all my team when we finish. Is this a sign of the last day? The last few minutes. My faith and faith doesn't look evil that way. But this is not the time man to pay for the funds and finish. Cause in a world that's supposed to be based on the evidence of youth and villa. None of them have respect for the laws of land, them are real just villa. Them forgot when they hear and fear them down on the pits and villa. Saints can go up to be a good boy, but then get bigger and good trigger. Every question can come to the answer. Then no trigger. Them to watch the big deal, the heart of the good body goodness like them are the top.

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So cold and frozen. You should go try bowling.

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I don't know what they got. I'm trying to

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1: Stuffers.

0: It's your boy Bootsy.
1: Mic check.
0: Okay. Hi, Levi. Let's go to high. How about the remaining?
2: We got a
0: vote for this. Now, let's get on to the round of the Bermuda this morning. Well,

lot of those things, man. You know, you guys always got to be ready, right? It's just like the whole Christian thing, right? You got to be ready because you have it over the center line. You got to go, get ready to take it over. Here's what I'm saying. It is way back Wednesday. Bring those tips that we enjoyed back in the day. Feel free to call me at 297-1075 if you would love to send out a request for your particular song. If I have it, I'll be sure to play it for you. Okay, we're at about $50,000 trying to look for this site, which has now the word is with that is AI. It's an AI system. Should be continued on searching for this site or not. What do you think? We're at $50,000 and no one's seeing a glimpse of this slivering site. So it should be continued, or they should have to talk to 297-1075, or do you think that it's necessary that we continue and turn every stone over, every, turn every stone over to look for this site that no one has seen. It could last such a long time, apparently, that was the relationship. Yeah, apparently a jack worker was the first person to get this right. And no one has seen it. It's like talking a lot of it. Right? Talking about both of it. Listen up. Call him exactly all at 6 o'clock. Feel free to call me at 297-1075 if you have that particular song you'd like to hear. I'll be happy to play. In the meantime,

not want to revoke here and not want to certify. This is now 6:34. Wow, I'm always sliding along. Hey, go ahead and back me on 6 o'clock if you're just coming over here. Because some people need it. A high rate, high today 85 degrees, low 79. High pressure remains to our south. We'll celebrate between south. Okay? Now, I want to say some regulations to, I didn't realize that Bermuda had a power lift. Did you know that? Bermuda, we have a power lifting team. I didn't know that. So they went to a competition in North America, North America Powerlifting Championship. And from their deal, the regulations say, won a bronze medal. So, you know, we're branching out now. It was like, I often tell my business family that I have you in the box, and I explain how much I love this country and the people that I do. I love what I do, and we talk about my country like we are the ones. So when I see the community doing this with brother here or overseas, then I tip my hat and say, well done. To the power of the team, well done. It's hot morning for Big Team here on Hot 107.5, 6:25 on the drive. Yes, it's been good. All right.

a record was overturned by the request of the president of that country. And it does not, and it

So, as a result of that, there are many governing bodies around the world calling for his intervention. However, President Trump says it would be a terrible mistake to remove him. Even to think about removing him, it would be

So the spotlight is on. And then he got everybody around the world calling for his resignation. The President Trump said it would be the worst thing he could do. He would be able to know. However, he got it rescheduled, and that's where, now, out of his mentorship, he got it, he's going to

another. Anyway, that's what happens when you get mixed up with the politics of Greece, right? 6:37. Moving very quickly to the we are with that 7:75, if you have a phone, you're up to here. I'm going to ask the boy

0: we play the
1: hit.
0: I want to share this with you. I have a strange record. I've not experienced this before, but you know, it sounded about had a tour to do yesterday. And the tour was a simple tour to go to Crystal Bay and then back to the ship. Okay? So, if you do this tour, you talk about the country all the way down. Okay? So, you know that first they get the bus and they're going to have to find a way. So, I'm going to find a way to find a way to put the piece of bus in the ground. These people said nothing at all. It kind of messed me up, man. It was just like, I'm talking to them, and they were out there. Everybody okay? You could have heard a thing then. You know? So,

So we're in this line, no one's moving. So I say, well, might as well tell you some more history. Do you care for some more history? No one said one word. Now, this is my point. These people, some of them, it was one little group of four, and then a couple of couples, and then a group of five. I understand if you don't know, but these people are not even talking to each other. This is the craziest thing. It was the craziest thing. So you know what I did? I just kept talking. I did. And I told them, well, I'm going to have myself some fun. Whether you come along with me or not, I'm going to have fun. And then somebody says, hey, Bruce, can I ask a question? I was like, yes, of course. Thank you. Thank God. What do you want to know? How long have you ever given me this line? With the accident, I wouldn't know, buddy. They only want to know how long was it even going. I was like, and then it came back from the game. I said, how was that experience? Amazing. And they started ordering, yeah, amazing. So, I don't know. Guess what? I talked to everybody back. I was laughing and talking at the same time because it was funny to me. I guess what I see is, here I do with you. Oh, it's just 44. The one.

0: what's on the slide. Good morning.
1: Hey, morning. President Bruce, how you doing, man?
0: What's up, my guy?
1: What's up? Are you ready to talk about the World Cup and the president's definition, right?
0: Yes.
1: The issue I had with all of that was just prior to the tournament started. The country, they had a jersey, man. And they had an image of their freedom, you know. And FIFA stepped in and said, you know, you didn't want to earn that jersey. You go and better get a new jersey, right? And FIFA expressed the fact that we do not get sport off with football and politics. So we knew that probably Dragon, or else you all went to be participating, right? And then about 18 months ago, more or less, he gave Donald Trump, the same guy gave Donald Trump, a Nobel Football Peace Prize, a Peace Prize. And the issue right here, again, with you're not supposed to mix up politics and football. This has come from people themselves, but yet the president was allowed to step in and have your boy Bellingham, I think that was his name. Hey guys, president. Yeah, put back into the game. Like, you know, but guess what? Belgium put the hurt on him, like, you know?
0: Yeah.
1: But, I had a death double standard, man.
0: Yeah. And I was hoping that and here's what I said to the group of people I was watching with. Belgium has to destroy them, because if it's close, you don't know what to
1: do. I said the same thing, my brother.
0: Yeah,
1: but I just thought I'll call in and show that to you.
0: Thank you.
1: I have some serious issues with this World Cup pass, but.
0: Yeah. I mean, where have you ever heard of a half side of this? That's what America did. That's what they do in baseball.
1: Yeah. It's all money making. I'm glad the UEFA has stood their ground and said, listen, you're trying to privatize the team, we ain't for it. Like, we just boycott you all.
0: Yeah, it's crazy. I mean, and then the other party was the Waterbury, right? Now, to get you wrong. And there's a spot.
1: Right.
0: Some areas is like part of the farm. So I get that. But they have water breaks at air-conditioned places. Seriously?
1: Atlanta, I'm going to that place about 30 odd times, right? Yeah. Watching NFL. And
0: right.
1: It's beautiful in there, man. I love it.
0: Yeah.
1: So I agree. It's all money making, man.
0: For commercial purposes.
1: Yeah.
0: What are you doing? Are you taking out a boat?
1: Indeed.
0: Yeah. All right, man. Thank you for the call. I appreciate it.
1: All right, man. Bless out. Cool.
0: All right, we're going to hear Top Morning with Bruce here on Hot 107.5. Good morning, good afternoon to each and every one of you this morning. If you are just turning your radio on, well, a high today, 85 degrees, a low 79, and high pressure remains to our south with sunny breaks between the showers. Now, what's going on around the island? One, of course,

$57,000 in total government spent between the fire ad and the snake. And Donald Trump is insisting that if FIFA removes the president, it will be the Westminster decision.

0: Kenny Clyde. Good morning.
1: Good morning, Casey. I just turned it in on air.
0: Hey, Mr. Pickett.
1: How are you doing?
0: Fantastic, Mr. Pickett.
1: Okay. Brother Alden Parker is the day. We have 3, 7. Could you play something appropriate?
0: Okay.
1: A D-Light Light.
0: You got it.
1: I'll be

Hi, Bermuda. Hey, Elgin. I know you said it's your birthday, buddy. Of course, your brother will always set up your phone. I hope this one.

0: sir. How's it going?
1: You know, what happened to this stuff, you know, you missed some time, I think.

0: Right.
1: Like Val. Val Bond. Who would have thought that Val Bond could come back? Val wants to come back. You know? The Perm. Perm came back. Right? The only thing that ever could come back is Temple.
0: Honeycomb is garbage and material platform.
1: I don't think so. I don't think so. Everything comes back, man.
0: Well, I don't know, bro, because when it comes to this music, I mean, I don't know. You've got people doing cover tunes, like, you know, covering these people's tunes because it's easy. And they can make money off the button. You know, we're talking about the music, but I don't really think. Okay, if you look at Tchaikovsky and all that, you know, they wrote music, but then you got the graphic and they start writing music and sort of soul music. And, you know, we just changed the whole anatomy of music. But what I'm saying is that this stuff is, you know, it's not going coming back. And it's so, you know, it's so nice. I say this, it's so nice to have you on because you kind of keep it alive, like, you know what I mean? You keep it alive, and it's very interesting because it's just like a lot of these Bob Marley songs. You listen to them, and then you listen to them 20 years on the radio, and you say, really? Wow, I didn't know that there was any of us.
1: Exactly.
0: A lot of this music, like you hear the instrumentation, I mean, brother, they have violins, and they have harps and stuff, like, you know what I mean?
1: Yeah,
0: and
1: yeah.
0: Musicians, and the music course is written, you know, written jazz, like, and, you know, they master the craft as a craftsman. Pull them.
1: Yeah, right. No, they don't. I mean, they say that's the music of music, right?
0: AI can create stuff, but it cannot create that sound, that bass guitar sound, that piano, that grand piano. And some of these people, they use organs, the Hammond B, going to three, and you just, it was stuff written like for that, like music scores written just for that part. You know, but anyway, I just want to ask you, what happened to the roots? You know, do you think it will come back? Perfect.
1: Yeah, I think it will come back. It's probably not an honor, but I think it will come back. And that's my, that's my word. I'll take it too, right? Anyway, have yourself a great one.
0: Yeah, keep playing that good stuff. Mm-hmm. Hey, if you got something from the Shy Lights, I'm going to pay you back. I don't know if you got it. You know, because sometimes I order something, and it's not on the menu.
1: Yeah, really. For that, I apologize. See what I can do.
0: Oh, yeah, I want to pay you back. That's beautiful. I'm by the Shy Lights.
1: Yeah. All right, guys.
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0: hot. Hot.
1: And yeah, I know that weren't the one that he actually wanted, but that was his guidelines. I thought I'd at least play something from that artist, and I don't have the particular song that he was requesting. Hot 107.5, good morning.
2: Good morning. Good morning.
1: Hey, Dennis, the friend.
2: Yeah, it's being cool. My speakers are kicking back around. Now that I'm done tuning in to you.
1: Okay. All right.
2: Yeah.
1: Good to know, isn't it?
2: Yeah. So I was wondering if you had a song called "We Got the Funk" by Positive Force.
1: I believe I have that one, Dennis.
2: Okay. It's good to hear. Could I put that on for my good friend Sharon Hill?
1: That'd be the best that I could. Maybe you did better.
2: Okay. Great.
1: So what song is this song? You got the song?
2: Yeah, that's Sharon's favorite song. That particular one.
1: Okay. All right. So I'll check to see if I have this one, Dennis.
2: Okay, but just in case you didn't have it, you could play "What's Come Over Me" on the song by Blue Magic. If you don't have, you got the phone. You know, you can put that one on.
1: Okay, let me see what I can do for you.
2: Okay.
1: All right, buddy.
2: Do they still haven't found the snake?
1: No, man. I'm starting to think that if it really exists, right?
2: Yeah, because you didn't mention that it was seen by one guest worker.
1: Yeah, and then no one.
2: How come he didn't call one of his mates and say, "Look, hey, come right, you know, is there only him that saw it, you know?"
1: Well, apparently the video that's going around is saying that one person, but apparently, it's potentially seen the snake for whatever reason.
2: Mm. But it spent a lot of money. You tell me $50,000 so far.
1: Yes.
2: Who's getting that money? Who's getting that money? Not the two dogs.
1: I don't know, Dennis.
2: That's all for little bad.
1: I don't know, Dennis.
2: Yeah. But you know, like I said, if they had done what I suggested from the beginning, you know, it's a simple thing. You know, that would have just killed the story.
1: Right.
2: Yeah.
1: Well, oh man, is it real? That's the question.
2: Yeah, is it real? Yeah, because this AI is just they're even making songs now. This is AI.
1: Oh yeah.
2: I'm making good songs too. I have to admit, good ones. I'm happy with it.
1: But you can't make songs like this next one, guys.
2: That's right.
1: All right,
2: that's right. Nothing like that old school.
1: That's right.
2: Okay, Boosie.
1: All right, Dennis, I'll see what I can do for you, okay?

This is your Inter-Island Communications News Brief, brought to you by Bermuda Healthcare Services and the Brown Darrow Clinic. And I'm Maya Palacio. Urgent is what the government is saying. But Bermuda's road safety problem is not suddenly something that became urgent this weekend. Following the recent series of serious collisions, government has called an urgent meeting involving transport, national security, the Road Safety Council, and police to coordinate what is described as an immediate whole-of-government response. A government spokesperson says the aim is to strengthen enforcement, improve public awareness, and identify additional measures to reduce collisions and save lives. But Bermuda has been sounding this alarm for years. Back in 2012, Craig Canada described the deaths on Bermuda's roads as an ongoing year-to-year tragedy. And in 2017, then-Transport Minister Walter Raban went further, calling it an epidemic of road deaths and saying it needed to be addressed aggressively. And in 2023, then-National Security Minister Michael Weeks described road safety as a national crisis. There have been changes along the way. Roadside supply checkpoints were introduced. New strategies have been launched. Speed cameras have been promised and remain in development. So the issue is not whether Bermuda knows there is a problem. We have known. Government says road safety is a shared responsibility and that further updates will come as this latest work progresses. But the question now is what will come out of another urgent meeting that is different enough and effective enough to finally change what continues to happen on our roads? Because after years of warnings, plans, and strategies, urgency cannot simply mean another conversation. Meanwhile, let's get a little more political, Bermuda, with our understanding of travel. Bermudians' visa-free access to the United States remains in place, but the U.S. consulate is reminding residents that the privilege is not guaranteed by a bilateral agreement. We know that Bermudian citizens traveling on valid Bermuda passports can generally visit the United States without obtaining a non-immigrant visa. But the consulate says that special access, which is currently extended to Bermuda and Canada, exists under U.S. policy, meaning Washington can revise its visa requirements as circumstances change. And that is where the conversation gets interesting. The consulate has not identified what specific changes in Bermuda could trigger a review or whether political, constitutional, or other developments would have any impact. So there is no indication Bermuda is about to lose visa-free travel, but there is a reminder that one of the island's most valuable travel privileges ultimately remains a decision of the United States government. Now closing out in the workforce conversation, the reopening of part of the Fairmont Southampton is becoming more welcoming as another sign of progress for Bermuda's tourism industry. The new Palmetto Beach Club is now open, marking the first operational phase of the long-awaited return of one of the island's most significant hotel properties. The opening also means Bermudians are back at work on the site, including in management roles, with more employment opportunities expected as the wider resort moves toward reopening. PRP chairperson Dawn Simmons describes the beach club opening as an important milestone, saying the focus now should be on ensuring Bermudians benefit from the return of the property. For the wider community, the reopening represents more tourism capacity, new jobs, and another major property beginning to come back online. And that is your Inter-Island Communications News Brief. 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I'm Maya Palacio. Please remember to buckle your helmets and drive safely, Bermuda.

Good morning. I'm Roger Scheinstorm in the Hurricane Weather Center. We're here on Wednesday morning. We look at our satellite loop and also the lightning trackers. Lightning from thunderstorms showing up about 120 miles out to the east of Hamilton, and the latest computer forecast models pretty much stuck on this moist southwesterly flow. We're concentrating a high pressure system to our east over the central and eastern Atlantic, and the opposing low pressure front is over the western Atlantic, with a cold front now expected to move in here until probably late Saturday afternoon, Saturday night, at which time it's going to clear us out of most moisture on Sunday. So if you have weekend plans, Saturday wet, Sunday dry. That's about the best way to think of it. And then next week overall, the weather pattern is in fact drier, and so maybe mid to late next week when we start seeing that cold front approach. As far as this morning is concerned, however, we don't have any watches or warnings or advisories in effect for Bermuda. Bermuda Weather Service radar, however, is indicating thunder showers about 170 miles off to the north of Hamilton. These are moving eastward away from us. Other thunder showers about 70 miles off to the east and southeast of Bermuda. These are moving eastward away from us, with weaker showers now coming in on Bermuda from the west and southwest. Tropics, no big deal. We have a tropical wave now over the central Atlantic, 40 west, which weakens into the Leeward Islands on Sunday. There's a tropical wave over the eastern Atlantic now at 22 west, which is forecast to gradually dissipate. And then there's a wave that's leaving Africa next Tuesday, forecast to pass well north of the northern Leeward Islands in a couple weeks from now. So that's also going to be watched for. And none of these disturbances showing signs of significant development nor effect on Bermuda's weather. Our forecast here, clouds from Saturday, showery, thunder showery at times, with our daytime highs every day, 88 Fahrenheit, 31 Celsius, 90 lows, 80 Fahrenheit, 27 Celsius, with 60 westerly winds, 15 to 20, gets to 25 miles an hour today through tomorrow.

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19:30 hours. It is not going to be keeping the mind. I'll be having Monday through Friday to stay at the end. Bring the hits that you want to hear the hits of today. And yes, it is. Did you know that you're often the way of my voice? Because I was trying to get up. So that's not half a time. Yeah. Oh, man. I never thought I'd be making noise when I sit down and get up. You know what? Yeah, it is. Some of you don't know exactly what I'm talking about. You go to sit down. Oh, my God, man. I had to kneel down the other day. I had to look underneath this cabinet. And I managed to get down. I looked underneath this cabinet. And as I'm getting down, I'm like, okay, what can I hold on to? And the door of the top of the cabinet. This is what I'm saying. You get to that stage of life. And I have to go, wow, that's really good. But anyway, so keep in mind on here, everybody, this is 6 a.m.

All right, so there it is, 10 minutes to the hour of 8 o'clock already, right? We've got that just got here. 10 minutes to the hour of 8 o'clock, 7:50, Central Coast City. All right, so at 8 o'clock, of course, we have Mel Hoffman, which is very interesting. So, if you're interested in that, that one is called The Daily Hour. Yes. So, I'm going to pick it up just a little bit. You know, leave you with some super snappy, so poppy music. But also, you ready?

Dawn, here it comes. The double dutch bus is on the street. You better get off the curb, move your feet. Bus fare, transpass, that's the way my money lasts. Ain't got no car to get around. When I go to work, I gotta go downtown. Now I miss my train, that's a darn shame. When I'm running late, no sleep's to blame. If you got a wife, you know I'm right. You got a special man, well I could understand. Uptown, downtown, everybody's getting down. Say uptown, say downtown. Well, I miss my bus, I know I'm

one's hurt. Top it off, I'm late for work. Let me tell you what I say when I'm dealing with a funky sidewalk. Let me show you how I walk when I gotta do my funky walk. Let me tell you what I say

patch is over. But there's still something from this year's holiday that's been on my mind. This year, the Voice of Summer announced that anyone with one communication cable would have access to the game without any additional cost. However, if you wanted to stream the game, there was a fee, which I believe was $19.99. Then came the complaints. What about seniors? What about people who have to, why should people have to pay? Some call it highway robbery. Others question how anyone could charge people to watch something connected to our national holiday. I completely understand why people want to stress the comments. Trusty birds who can't physically make it to the grounds. But unfortunately, we can't always have everything we want for free. See, there's a cost to producing something like comments. We're talking about cameras, equipment, production teams, commentators, technical staff, internet infrastructure, and everything else that goes into broadcasting 2 full days of credit. Those people have to be paid, and that equipment doesn't appear out of nowhere. Somewhere and somehow, the production has to be funded. It's also worth remembering that there was a time when CopNet wasn't even televised for an entire day. It was inter-island communications and groundbreaking, which means that in the 2000s. Now, technology has evolved since then, and so have our expectations. Today, we expect to be able to turn on the television, open our phones or tablets, or our computers, and watch CopNet wherever we are. That's great. But providing that access still costs money. Now, I appreciate the argument that, oh, well, CopNet is different. This isn't just another sporting event. We're talking about the Emancipation Day and Mary Prince Day, two incredibly important days in Bermuda's history. I can understand why people believe access to something of such cultural importance should be available to everyone, regardless of whether they can afford another $20. But then the question becomes, who pays for it? You see, sponsorship isn't as easy as people sometimes think. Companies have more options than ever before when deciding where to spend their marketing dollars, and many are looking beyond traditional television and radio. We also constantly complain about government spending and question where the taxpayers' money is going. So, would you be comfortable with government spending public money to ensure every Bermudian can watch CopNet for free? Maybe that's worth discussing. Perhaps there's a middle ground where government, the clubs, broadcasters, and corporate Bermuda work together to guarantee some level of free public access while still allowing broadcasters to generate enough revenue to produce a quality product. Maybe seniors receive complimentary access. Maybe there could be community viewing locations. There are solutions worth exploring. But I think we have to move beyond the idea that simply because something is important to us, there should be a cost attached to producing it. Free to the viewer doesn't mean it's free to produce. It simply means somebody else is paying. So the question probably shouldn't be, why are they charging us? Maybe the question is, who should pay to make CopNet accessible to everyone? So, again, question of the morning audience is, what are your thoughts on events like CopNet charging viewers to stream? Think about that. What are your thoughts? What are your perspectives? We'll take a, you know, pay for my specs, and then come back. We'll get into that, and we'll put the poll question.

Blessed by Titans 534. We're talking, a lot of people get a lot of complaints and concerns about being charged with three covenants, right? What are your thoughts on events like how much charging you with three? Like, let us know your thoughts. But we have to, collectively, I'm going to say collectively, not all, but collectively, meaning in this sense, a majority of people still think things are free. And I remember when I was young, my mom and my family always saying, nothing in life is free. Even when government says, oh, we're going to free bus here, is it free or is that going to now be taxed somewhere else to make up for that? The new college is free. But where is the government going to get the money to make up that loss? Nothing in life is free. Get in front of your head that it is free. And I can speak about this situation because I work in production. It takes a lot of money to produce, especially in Bermuda, because you've got to pay people well. A camera alone, a good camera, we're not talking about people shooting with, old phones. We're talking about people shooting with good, decent cameras that will give you the opportunity to stream. These cameras can run you anywhere from $7,000 to $10,000 just one camera. That's before you even get to the amount of cameras you need, the amount of people, the infrastructure needed to make it happen. So I appreciate that people are that interested where they want to stream it. But let's not be so disrespectful to those who are actually doing the work to make it available. And for $20, I know we're all struggling. Look, I'm a call them out on this too. But I called my cell phone company yesterday because I saw a $40 charge.

watch his video. I'm calling him out. He has a call on WhatsApp. He calls me when I get a phone call. So he cost me $40 on my bill. I don't have $40 like that to give away. So my point is, I understand $20 is a lot of money, even to me, when you just don't have it to, you know, do race. But guess what? If you want to stream it, chances are you're not going to be alone. Make up with somebody. Let's go $10 each. Or, again, if you have one communication but you still have cable, you can watch it for free.

0: one, it wasn't televised all of it. You got like the last 2 hours. That's it. That's that. So I think we need to manage our expectations. So, question of the morning, what are your thoughts on events like Hot Match, Stargaze USC, Dream, and also here's the poll question, folks. Should Hot Match be fun to watch for everyone? One for yes, two for no. I'm going to go to the audience. We've got many of you good morning, Jamal. I'm late logging on. I'm grateful to be in TH Health again. I truly love you. We love you, TH Health. I'm happy that you made it. Don't worry about being late. You're on time for us. 9/11 Island Girls. Do people not realize that manpower and equipment is required? What's $20 for 2 full days of game? Seniors or not, you're paying only $20 for comfort and avoiding heat and aggravation. I agree. And again, I don't really have $20 floating around, but if it's something I really want, I might dip in my savings. You know? And if not, guess what? I'll just go online and listen to it on the radio. But being in this space, and I don't think I have to be in this space to understand and appreciate the work that they put in. But I'll say it will overcome all this stuff. You see my face and hear my voice. But there are so many people behind this show. So many people. Yeah? So, like this summer, you may hear Sean Tucker and Jason Ford's voices. But there are probably 30 to 40 people behind it. Folks, you're asking these people to work on what is a holiday for everyone else. And he thinks they're supposed to do it for free? Absolutely not. Get out of your own way. Charlie Rich said, I'm comfortable. However, I didn't hesitate to pay to stream. I would have had to pay if I attended the game. Bingo. There you go. If you went to the game, you would have had to pay. Come on, we've got to be done, man. I just, and people who, you know what, people who say, well, what about the stadiums? You know what you remind me of? Remind me about Taylor. I remember Taylor saying this when we were at Hot 107.5. He had his morning show on the radio on Hot 107.5, and people used to call up, oh, legalize the weed, and blah, blah, blah, right? And then they would say, legalize it, it's got health benefits, and it's health and force. And Taylor used to say, look, what say you want to get high? Don't try to use, like, the excuse that it's got medicinal benefits and all that. And that's what I want to say to people, a lot of people about seniors. Just say you want it for free. Just say about grandma, because if you about grandma, you would pay that $20 for it. You ain't fooling me. Nicole Walker says, I understand the cost associated with streaming, but my hope is that long-term sponsorship can be secured, perhaps via the Economic Investment Residential Certificate Program, for example. Yeah, I mean, that's what I thought. At the end of the day, it's going to take some investment. It's going to take sponsorship. But again, I mean, you can't force corporate or private entities to spend money where they don't want, right? We're grateful, like companies like HSBC and others have, you know, continued to invest and support comments. Grateful for it, but it's definitely going to take more support from the private sector. It's the early days. You can't force them to do it. And things are getting more expensive. People's time is becoming more expensive, right? So, you know, that's the hope. I mean, all of us, well, not all of us, some of us are going into work today and it's a job. What role can we play in getting our companies to support, you know, the holiday facilities? We all have a role to play. I just think it's disingenuous. It's disrespectful for us to want something for free that in our own minds, our right thinking selves, we know cost a lot of money to put on. Here you are enjoying your holiday. Some probably on a boat, some probably in a backyard laid up thing, some probably outside in Bermuda, and you want something for free. Where people are working? Come on. Nobody working on Emancipation Day should be working for free. Now, volunteerism, that's different.
1: feel bad about you. Dr. Anthony Richardson says, "Our media is going to realize that the cover of the top match

not just a 2-hour production. It's not just a 2-day production. To do that production, you're talking weeks in a leader, if not months. It's a lot that goes into it. Let's not talk about if the weather's bad, the additional cost. Oh, my. All right, folks, again, what are your thoughts upon events like HotMatch? Charging viewers to stream. Now, this is your daily discussion, brought to you by Titan Questions for sure. And a poll question as well. Should HotMatch be free to watch for everyone? I think it should be accessible to everyone. I do. But whether or not it should be free depends on if private entities come in and offer to you. WK Lama says, I understand the cost and difficulty it is to produce and believe about content should be free. How do you do that? I don't know what you do for a living, WK Lama. But I guess my question is, would you do what you do for free, Mr. Big Mouth? I'll be honest, I would do this if you ever knew me for free, but unfortunately, I have bills to pay. But I believe even there's a great problem. They'll do it free because they love it. But they need to be able to pay. And they certainly have to do it for free. Because no one can tune into this show wants for free. Now, we may volunteer, that's different. That's not volunteerism. It's what? Nicole Walker says, I paid for the pay-per-view this year and enjoyed watching it out on my desk. Out on my desk with some senior family members. There you go. There you go. 9/11 Island Girls, if somebody can afford $20, and I know somebody cannot, don't plan ahead.

feel like you're working from home. Back in the day, ZBM covered the match, but the course will cover it by the way. ZBM did not cover the entire match. ZBM gave us 2 hours. It was inter-island communications that brought our cup match for the first time in the entire in the 2000s. When I grew up, the most we got televised was the final 2 hours. And I'm not even sure that was both days. It may have just been the second day. But inter-island communications was the first

happen until probably about 20 years ago. And one of the reasons they didn't do it was, there was no competition really. But yeah, for 2 hours, advertising is much easier to do. Suzanne Ingram says, no to the streaming charge is our national holiday. Yeah, fine. Why don't you pay for it? We've got Renee Sterling says, well, I suggested that they get better technology to avoid the shenanigans of the umpire calls. A more analogical technology to go to review more money but less credits, right? Yeah, I agree. Suzanne says, look, I don't mind listening on the radio. Is that Sharon pretty much this morning to meet family? I prefer it. Listen to it on the radio and a Skype book goes into live stream. Start saving for it in January. Yeah. Put a couple dollars a month aside in January so you can pay your $20 from summer. Then anyone says some don't have $20. Yeah, they don't. And then there's the options to listen to it on the radio if you don't. Look, I'm not going to a store. And if I can't afford something I want, then look, you know what? Let me get something else that I can afford. There's still an option to tune in, you just can't watch it. You know? We've got all this money in circulation, but the players that comes over today is from, well, amateur sport. You know? It's amateur sport. It's not, they're not professionals. They're going to be respect. Right? And so, you know, I don't disagree about the money circulating. I don't want to get into the finances of the clubs. I don't know how they run. But it's amateur sport. I'm not going to sit here, regardless of respect that has to certain players. They're amateurs.

model of cricket we see. Charles exactly second, because I completely agree that someone needs to pay for the production of content. I pay for it. I think from one complaining that government gave $440 for Carnival, but only $70 for Cotton. I definitely value Carnival. Oh boy. What a point. See, Charles, you don't get me in trouble. We've got to bring out, we've got an awesome guest coming up today. Siren Dean. I'm thinking this is a great way to get out of this conversation. I'm going to take from this conversation. Siren's getting me out of this. Because now you don't, I heard Dr. Seaman's not like this. Now you don't get her or allow that too. But yeah, Charles says some of the Australian shots and comments are absolutely stunning. We've got the president of the Cricket Club, he says, the coverage is extremely expensive. As an example, an overseas company proposed almost $3 million to work this summer. Wow. Who is the last? People have paid, sorry, have to be paid for their services, which they deserve immensely. And you know what? You know, I'm thankful that the president of the Cricket Club has said that, because I really want people, you know, we had a conversation about groceries with Zach Mines last week. We had conversations with numerous business people on this show. And I think we really collectively don't have a true concept of what it takes, investment wise, money wise, to run operations in the market. And I think if we had a more realistic understanding of financial implications or requirements to do things like this, maybe we'll understand that actually $20 is a steal or a deal, and not the problem. But this is the daily discussion, that's about Titan's Press. And Secure, 100% of you believe that companies should be free to work. That's what it was, Titan's Press and Secure. Then we will do a business of your own. Here is something you think you should know as well. All right? In the meantime, when we're crossing this email, make sure you give us a like, love, follow, share. Make sure you share the conversation with everyone you know, because the comments were flowing from social media with people complaining about the $19.97 charge. Let your comments from this next door conversation flow and let people know and understand why

0: starting point is that if I pay up the cost of the refund, this is speaking for our friend George Greens.
1: Alright, so, let's go think, something in case you should know. Always great, thanks so much for but let's say something in case you should know, and see what we've got for us this week.
2: Good morning, I'm Jay, and welcome to

is long drought hundreds during the summer. Nearly 3/4 of Indians recently have been experiencing drought conditions. Farmers have been forced to leave their own harvest, wheat, barley, and other

Britain is not guaranteed climate change by itself. So, the drought set the British farm, our second farm to Europe, which means Britain is finding itself trying to buy more.

0: on all of the things that all of wealth and all the parts can afford can suddenly find itself asking serious questions about whether it is a larger than senior population. How things grow up. Thanks for listening to this research for the need to know who to be. I'm Terry Bill, back to the show.
1: That's pretty scary, folks. I'm so grateful for the work that they put into doing these. And these are things that they didn't do years to do. That's pretty scary. Because my biggest takeaway from that is that a country with farmland and what we would look at as the ability to see the crop can't do, what does that mean for us? We pretty much enforce everything. And if I'm not mistaken, Guyana is the only country in the world that produces more food than it needs for people. I don't know, that's pretty scary, but thank you so much for that, Terry. Really, really interesting information. I appreciate you for that, for sure. All right, folks, days of the year. Days of the year. Well, it is August 12th today. And, it's August 12th today. And it's World Elephant Day. It's World Elephant Day. But I'm also looking at this new site for you, right? And on this day, in 1851, inventor and businessman Isaac Singer patents his famous sewing machine. Yeah. So that happened on this day in 1851. Looking at some other stuff, 1851. But World Elephant Day, let us know. I want to ask you all, have you ever seen an elephant in the wild? Yes or no? I've seen them in, they're in South Africa. I've seen them like that. I'm still around that. I'm going to look at the guy you talk to. And then the most beautiful elephant I've seen in the wild were in Kenya 2 years ago. But I went to, my niece loves animals, right? Like, loves them. Like, she can spend all day. The only thing with her, you got to take her to, like, unfortunately, animals in captivity. Because if you took her to, like, a real safari, her fearlessness at her age, she's probably run more than things. Like, she'd run up to a pit bull. Tied up, thinking like, oh, look, a friendly dog. That dog don't know you. Like, he has no concept of fear, even though she's free now. So,

A lot of people are dumb. They look dumb. They get, like, they need it back. And then compare that to the elephants I saw in a cave where they were just beautiful and their natural looking color. I was like, this must be a tough life wrapped up in this space, man. But they are such beautiful creatures. If you've ever seen an elephant in the wild, they are such beautiful creatures, man. Something really majestic. No. What I will say is don't ever do anything wrong to an elephant. Because apparently they have memories and they will come back to get you. All right, folks, well, Christian seems like never seen an elephant in the wild. Go and tell it this. Yeah. Connie was created to encourage. I like that. Says, yes, I've seen elephants in South Africa. Okay. Yes, they are beautiful. They really are. The co-worker says, yes, our jeep got chased by a male elephant. But yeah, they I don't think they like us. But hey, they will be looking for longer. All right, folks, let's take a quick break. We've got a very special guest finally being coming up after this. I'm looking forward to the conversation. This is one of the biggest series of brilliant young person and just as mannerisms. It's just an amazing person you want to know. So do not go anywhere. Stick with us. We'll be back in about 4:27 to get some water, take a quick bathroom break, and get ready to have this really engaging conversation as Sire shares how Sir John Swan, the late Sir John Swan, influenced himself and others as the people to take the middle.

Drop it.

Alrighty, welcome back to This Is Now Hot and Head. 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Help the program on the mic as we do our part to continue to improve our community. So, without further ado, we've got a very special guest today. We first would introduce him as he was speaking about the business, KOK. And then later that year, he announced that he was running as an independent candidate in the constituency 36. And then again, ran as an independent in the February 2025 general election. So, I want to be welcome. He's been an officer in the Bermuda Regiment and one of the people to enjoy, so I think everyone wants to be involved, and so our very special guest today is Scott Sirey.

0: Yeah. And beautiful, they're beautiful, but they're
1: all amazing.
0: Yeah, they are. Very long, so don't do anything wrong to them. Don't do anything wrong. Exactly. This is going to be a silly question based on where you represent them, so on. But what did your cut net team do?

Yeah, before we discuss Trayvon's influence on your personal political journey, but tell us about the personal relationship you shared with him and what

0: to fight in this manner on daily.
1: So, it's
0: kind of off, but I'm going to bring it back home. I'm going to make this comparison. I hope you get that I'm not trying to pick on anyone, I'm just pointing out. So, I recently was 16, 17, and reaching out to Sir John, right? Sir John was receptive. I think he was. One of my concerns, I speak to people all the time, and there's no Sir John in Bermuda, there's no Sir John left in Bermuda, because I've spoken to him from people. Well, I built a lot of my political relationships because, I come from a salesy background. I would just reach out to people and speak to them and ask questions of them. I use LinkedIn for that in business settings, and I built some incredible relationships. But in saying that, and this is not a dig, it's just the reality I face, if I sent Sir John a message today, he would respond like he did. If I sent Sir John a message today, he probably wouldn't even read it. If I sent maybe Vincent Hill a message today, he probably wouldn't even read it, right? If I sent Brown a message today, he'll probably get back to me today. My point is that times have changed, it seems. It seems like leaders are not as accessible as they once were. And you, at 16, 17, reaching out to Sir John, he made himself extremely accessible. And it seems like you are trying to take that approach and make yourself accessible as well. How do we get those who are choosing public service to put their names forward for leadership to understand the importance of being accessible to a 16 or 17 year old fire
1: engine? Mm-hmm.

my pretty runway. You're talking about hedge funds at 16, 17. Boy, that is not admirable. Like, seriously, I'm not trying to put you on a pedestal. I'm simply saying that 16, 17, so many young people don't even know what a hedge fund is, right? Let's be real. But I think

begin to bring you to extend it well beyond the time of sermon. From your perspective, what made this approach to leadership unique, and what can today's generation of leaders, again, I'm going to pick on the two, is that too vital for leadership of the PLP, which in general likely to be the same now, but what can today's generation

though, because I think everyone would agree with what you're saying. You know, but don't mean to get somebody else political and economic conversations for all his life. But what do you think, everything you're saying right now, what do you think growth has continued desire to contribute even after a conference?

send any questions for or comments. We've got a question from Samuel Hewitt. Sorry, he said, what was the motivation behind all of your aspirations, like, to get into hedge funds and, entrepreneurship, selling popsicles, but also even just to take the risk and reach out to third one? What was the motivation behind all your aspirations?

relationship. Speak to us about that, because even in the social media era, and say his political career was over, Doug Dorn still, was out and about with the people. You're much younger. You obviously are present online, but do you think that's something that's the importance of being actually face to face with people versus being online?

Yeah, indeed, I agree. So I think Dr. Hutchins says, it appears that you have great parents who raised you and your siblings. How did they feel about you seeking advice from someone else, someone like Sir Jordan?

0: forward.
1: Mm-hmm. Just a couple of more questions for the audience. I promise you won't be bored. It's really important that Pringles Apple and Fred Vaughn have pulled independence together. Who is carrying that on?

I just forgot to ask you, so I usually do ask you just about the question if you want to tell these guys the second thing. What are your thoughts on the public having paid to do got next?

couple more questions from the audience. Last one on this. Would you be open to holding a small gathering for young people to share some of their joint ideologies in order to help them along in their own lives?

All right. Final question. You made that in response to your earlier question about the independent Boston. Are you seeing there will be no independent candidates in the next general election?

one of those I have with you. I guess you said in the background earlier, some hope for us. I think look forward to the next conversation, but keep doing what you're doing and keep the legacy going. Until the next time, have a wonderful day, sir.

Kerry folks, former independent political candidate, known for being one of Sir John's mentees. What was there? I think I'll we'll take this break. I will come back. I will give you a daily play, and I'll give you my final thoughts. So don't go anywhere.

welcome back to the big show. Thanks again to Spirey D for stopping by. Always glad to have him. Energy feeling good as well. 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Still a lot of fun if you go. You've got some corporate events coming up. It is fun. It is engaging. It is full of laughs. Follow Bermuda Trivia on Facebook, Instagram, Twitter, and TikTok to find out ways for you to create Trivia game. All right. Are you ready? It's entertainment today. Here is your question. Which city do all members of the R&B group Boyz II Men

Beat yourself every day. It's enough fun. No time to be back again. Come on. Where'd you all get? You all got bossy. No, that's no different. That's no different, Brother Richard. That's from that Atlanta. No, no Tom Philly. Philly, yes, yeah, Philly, Philly, Philadelphia. Carly and Jeanette, and oh boy, here we go with that Steelers name. So the, I don't know, remember that Philly. Yeah, it was Philadelphia. No Tom Philly. That's the giveaway. Yeah, no, this one is from Boston. And then, oh, we got the Eagles 2%. Look, oh, it is that season. Yeah, it's the boys of Oregon coming out soon. Thank you for starting last week. I do enjoy the Eagles and Cowboys fans. It's nothing better than that. I'm enjoying it. But anyway, folks, that's right.

I think one of my features, right, everything seems to be more expensive than what we used to. Maybe, yeah, people just kind of leave the market space out.

opinions of other people based on what they're charging. Some people just want to break even. So I want us to start looking at everything that we maybe we can't afford as someone trying to love us or take advantage of us. And the context is so important. And maybe you should ask some questions. Not about whether it should be free and accessible to everyone, but who should be responsible for paying? Someone may be arguing, maybe $440.

But at the end of the day, the idea that a couple should be saint, I don't think is necessarily the issue. The issue is that somewhere in hell, those who are putting on a quality production need to be rewarded for their services for compensation. As far as the conversation is already, look. Sheldon Sheffield, I'm going to give a few comments because Sheldon Sheffield said something, as well as the gentleman. He says, unfortunately, there isn't anyone with the gravitas of judgment to pull people together in Bermuda like he did. And then you had Steve Bannon saying, and this was John T. made funny with Premier, and you can feel the love he had for his country and people. Always trying to help and cause others very humble. Charles Wilson said, Dr. Brown said, John Michael Brown, who are three of those who come to mind with regard to this consciousness. There are others there that, but they stand out. If it's great, you can't fake. Charles Wilson said, keep in mind that Charlie will retire, Sir John has the ability and time to respond right away. This would have been a little different in his dignity, so John was a tough man. I don't buy that. If Dr. Brown, Sir, and Michael Donkey joined up in this, which two of the most responsive people ever. Literally, you ask anyone, they were accessible. You gotta stop making excuses for people we love. At the end of the day, if I'm gonna say it. If Curtis Dickinson is not accessible right now, he ain't gonna be accessible as he's premium. The same with Jason Hewitt. Let's stop it. Seriously. The problem with Bermuda is that we have no Sir John. We have no Ewart Brown. We have no Michael Duncan. We don't. But we have people we like that we'll make excuses for. If you want to represent people, you have to be accessible to them.

be attracted to healing. You have to be attracted to healing. Dr. Brown was attracted to people created as God, as was Michael Donkey. So we're not going to say, oh, well, that's going on this busy day. Well, what's the excuse when you are Brown and Michael Donkey who serve as streamer because they're the right Donkey? We're extremely attractive. Stop making excuses for bad behavior. Stop making excuses for people who want. And until we stop making excuses for people we like, the real reason isn't going to change. Third one, Michael Donkey. Dr. Brown, James Jennifer, Alex Scott, they didn't have to fake who they were.

in places, tough to get over. That's what's missing here. A lot of fakery as the people say. Fraudulent behavior of people who want to be leaders. Just think, no, what are we going to get once we get in position? You know, I'm going to share this real quickly. Never mentioned it publicly, but people were talking about Sir John. One of the people who I don't engage, don't engage that often, but I've been saying to my friends, I've been working with this person, but I've had numerous conversations for me, I've been passive tenant. He gave me one piece of advice, and I followed it, and it's been great since. But he's one of the most honest people I have ever met from the corporate sector. The reason you'll never see a Patrick Tennant in politics is he's really distinct. He's an honest man. That's a person I will forever have respect for. There are things I may say on the show, look at it, well, this is getting better. But he's a good, genuine person. He's not all on social media statement to make it. We need more leaders who are comfortable being themselves

longer welcome. If you have to go great lengths for people to like you and fake who you are, maybe you should try something different. I'm grateful for Christian. I mean, out of a group with all his politics, Dr. Brown politics, Dr. Bunker politics, even Jonathan politics. I appreciate that they made themselves accessible, and that you faked it to make it, and that the media got what they voted for, whether that was a good thing or a bad thing. I'll leave it at that. Maybe you're ready for the people that's in the world. All right, folks, I've got to give you some daily inspiration. Let me just lift you up. This is from page 16 of my book, Together with Danny. Loving what you do is great, but loving who you are is even better. End quote. Who is that what you do?

Yeah, I agree. And Mark Oxford, Dr. Brown was the first singer that was active in business. Not only was he active, but he was active. The only politician that had gotten on social media worldwide, I mean, none of them then, was Barack Obama. But not only was Newt Brown active on social media, he responded to people. I remember Glenn Jones was like, he responded to that. Because Glenn was his PR person at first, or I forget the title, but Dr. Brown was that person. Seriously. But hey, we make excuses for people who like him. I don't feel like my best friend, my sister, my father. I'm not making excuses for poor behavior. That's why we get to the leader we have. Stop it. I'm resistant from what we claim to be fair. All right, folks, don't forget to subscribe on our website, thedailyhour.com. 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Help us grow beyond the night as we do our part to continue to improve our community. Thanks again to our partners, the BAC Group of Companies, Agency Group of Media, Medical Arts Members, Key Performances, and big love to Hot 107.5 for ensuring that we can pump the radio area with the information important to community conversations. As always, we appreciate you, love you, and thank you. And if you're part of the Daily team, if all goes right, we'll be back to do this again with you tomorrow. I'm Jamal Hartman. Please make it a safe and a great day. We are a result. Peace.

Sandy Ross and Shai Schoen and the Hurricane Weather Center. We're here on Wednesday morning. We look at our satellite snowpan and also the lightning tracker. Lightning footprint storm showing up about 120 miles out to the east of Hamilton and blaze computer forecast models. Pretty much stuck on this most southwesterly flow. We're caught between a high pressure system to our east over the central and eastern Atlantic and the opposing low pressure front that's over the western Atlantic, with the cold front now expected to move in here until probably late Saturday afternoon, Saturday night, at which time that's going to put us out of most moisture on Sunday. So if you have weekend plans, Saturday wet, Sunday dry. That's about the best way to think of it. And then next week, overall, the weather pattern is in fast drier, and so maybe mid to late next week, when we start seeing how the cold front approach. As far as this morning is concerned, however, we don't have any watches or warnings or advisories in effect for Bermuda. Bermuda Weather Service radar, however, is indicating thunder showers about 170 miles off the north of Hamilton. These are moving eastward away from us. Other thunder showers about 70 miles off the east, southeast of Bermuda. These are moving eastward away from us, with weaker showers now coming in on Bermuda from the west and southwest. Tropics, no big deal. We have a tropical wave now over the central Atlantic, 40 west, which weakens into the Leeward Islands on Sunday. There's a tropical wave over the eastern Atlantic now at 22 west, which is forecast to gradually dissipate. And then there's a wave that's leaving after next Tuesday, forecast to pass fall north of the northern Leeward Islands in a couple weeks from now. So that's also going to be watched. But any of these disturbances, these guys have significant development, more effect on Bermuda's weather. Our forecast here, clouds with Saturday, showery, thundershowery at times, with our daytime highs every day, 88 Fahrenheit, 31 Celsius, 90 lows, 80 Fahrenheit, 27 Celsius, with sticky westerly winds, 15 to 20, gets to 25 miles an hour today through tomorrow.

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I don't get it. I don't get it. I don't get it. I don't get it. I don't get it. I don't get it. I don't get it. I don't get it. I don't get it. I don't get it. I don't get it. I don't get it. I don't get it. I don't get it. I don't get it. I don't get it. I don't get it. I don't get it. I don't get it. I don't get it. I don't get it. I don't get it. I don't get it. I don't get it. I don't get it. I don't get it. I don't get it. I don't get it. I don't get it. I don't get it. I don't get it. I don't get it. I don't get it. I don't get it. I don't get it. I don't get it. I don't get it. I don't get it. I don't get it. I don't get it. I don't get it. I don't get it. I don't get it. I don't get it. I don't get it. I don't get it. I don't get it. I don't get it. I don't get it. I don't get it. I don't get it. I don't get it. I don't get it. I don't get it. I don't get it. I don't get it. I don't get it. I don't get it. I don't get it. I don't get it. I don't get it. I don't get it.

Hey Bermuda, this is your Inter-Island Communications News Brief, brought to you by Bermuda Healthcare Services and Brown Darrow Clinic, and I'm Maya Palacio. CARICOM has officially entered the conversation around Bermudians' visa-free access to the United States after the PLP directly addressed concerns over travel to the U.S. In a statement, the Progressive Labor Party says government will not pursue any course of action that jeopardizes Bermudians' ability to travel to the United States. Now, this is a direct response after the U.S. consulate clarified that Bermuda's visa-free privilege is governed by current U.S. policy, not a bilateral agreement with Bermuda or the United Kingdom. Now, that distinction is important because on July 1st of 2026, the Ministry of Home Affairs said Bermuda's visa-free access operated under bilateral agreements between Britain and the United States. Then, on August 11th, a government spokesperson clarified that the earlier reference to a bilateral agreement was meant more broadly to describe Bermuda's diplomatic relationship with the U.S. So the consulate says there is no change to visa-free travel for Bermudian passport holders, but it also stressed that only Bermuda and Canada currently enjoy this particular privilege, and the U.S. visa policy can be revised as circumstances change. And while the consulate did not specifically name CARICOM, the statement comes after repeated questions about whether Bermuda becoming a full member could have consequences for travel to the United States, questions that have been sparked from the OBA. The PLP says there has been no confirmation from the United States that full CARICOM membership would change Bermuda's travel arrangements, and says any membership would be pursued with protections for Bermuda's borders, labor market, and immigration system. The party says the forthcoming CARICOM white paper will set out the potential benefits, obligations, and safeguards for Bermudians. The PLP also notes that responsibility for Bermuda's external affairs rests with the United Kingdom, adding that the UK government has been supportive as Bermuda explores opportunities it says could bring economic benefits. The party says it will continue to pursue what it calls responsible opportunities to make life more affordable for Bermudians. So at this point, Bermuda is not losing visa-free access to the United States. But the U.S. has also made clear that the final say on that privilege rests with Washington, making the detail in the forthcoming CARICOM white paper increasingly important. In other news, a female visitor was taken to the hospital following a collision involving a livery cycle and a car in Southampton on Tuesday, August 11th. Police say the woman was traveling west on Middle Road near Industrial Park Road when she attempted to avoid a truck, forced into the opposite lane, and collided with an oncoming car. She was transported to the hospital for treatment. The extent of her injuries was not known at the time of the police update. The male car driver was not believed to be injured. Meanwhile, Bermuda's young entrepreneurs are taking center stage this weekend. The Office of Youth Affairs will host a Youth Entrepreneur Expo on Saturday, August 15th from 11 a.m. to 3 p.m. on the City Hall front lawn. 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
1: Naughty mess. 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

Johnson. I'm Boston Science Home in the Virginia Weather Center. We're safe with our satellite blue panel and addition to that, lightning trackers. And we have lightning in 30 towers about 400 miles east of us, which I had a previous move out well to our east. And additionally to that, off the east coast of the United States is a solid front that contains numerous showers and thunderstorms. Overall, though, a satellite loop is indicating very clouds across the western Atlantic. As we take a look at the Bermuda Weather Service radar now, we're picking up on some widely scattered rain showers within about 75, 80 miles to the south and east of us. This activity moving on east about 10 to 15 miles an hour. The latest computer forecast models are suggesting, however, that the combination of a central and eastern land type system moving off to the east away from us and ramping with a low pressure cold front that's out west of us after between us and east coast U.S. is going to funnel in showers and periods of thunderstorms on through Saturday. Saturday afternoon, the cold front moves in with strong winds and then followed by a nicer Sunday forecast. The high pressure system goes off east coast U.S. on Sunday. So, I want to mention the tropics, or next tropical storm of the season has been declared, tropical storm Cristobal, which is located now at about 37 north, 43 west, way out over the central subtropical Atlantic. The well to the east of Bermuda is moving out of the east about 25 miles an hour away from all land areas. A couple of tropical waves also are being watched. One in the eastern Caribbean, which looks insignificant. The wave over the central Atlantic, 40 west, will weaken the Leeward Islands Saturday night, a tropical wave. And then there's western into the western Caribbean by next Wednesday. And then the southwest Gulf of Mexico 10 days from now. A third wave in the eastern Atlantic is moving western into the Leeward Islands 9 days from now. And then this space, finally a tropical wave. Leaves Africa on its Tuesday, intensifies into a tropical storm. But will pass well to the north of the eastern Caribbean late this month and stays well to the south of Bermuda. So basically, our forecast of partly cloudy to cloudy skies for today and through tomorrow, along with a 30% chance of a widespread shower on Monday, with highs 87 Fahrenheit, 31 Celsius, lows 80 Fahrenheit, 27 Celsius. Friday and Saturday, cloudy, breezy, muggy, and with a 60% chance of showers and storms Friday and Saturday, the highs for both days, 88 Fahrenheit, 31 Celsius.

Hey, Bermuda. Loving the sunshine? Just don't forget to be sun smart. Stick to the shade during the hottest hours between 11 and 3. 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

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And I'm Maya Palacio. CARICOM has officially entered the conversation around Bermudians' visa-free access to the United States after the PLP directly addressed concerns over travel to the U.S. In a statement, the Progressive Labor Party says government will not pursue any course of action that jeopardizes Bermudians' ability to travel to the United States. Now, this is a direct response after the U.S. consulate clarified that Bermuda's visa-free privilege is governed by current U.S. policy, not a bilateral agreement with Bermuda or the United Kingdom. Now, that distinction is important because on July 1st of 2026, the Ministry of Home Affairs said Bermuda's visa-free access operated under bilateral agreements between Britain and the United States. Then, on August 11th, a government spokesperson clarified that the earlier reference to a bilateral agreement was meant more broadly to describe Bermuda's diplomatic relationship with the U.S. So the consulate says there is no change to visa-free travel for Bermudian passport holders, but it also stressed that only Bermuda and Canada currently enjoy this particular privilege, and the U.S. visa policy can be revised as circumstances change. And while the consulate did not specifically name CARICOM, the statement comes after repeated questions about whether Bermuda becoming a full member could have consequences for travel to the United States, questions that have been sparked from the OBA. The PLP says there has been no confirmation from the United States that full CARICOM membership would change Bermuda's travel arrangements, and says any membership would be pursued with protections for Bermuda's borders, labor markets, and immigration system. The party says the forthcoming CARICOM white paper will set out the potential benefits, obligations, and safeguards for Bermudians. The PLP also notes that responsibility for Bermuda's external affairs rests with the United Kingdom, adding that the UK government has been supportive as Bermuda explores opportunities it says could bring economic benefits. The party says it will continue to pursue what it calls responsible opportunities to make life more affordable for Bermudians. So at this point, Bermuda is not losing visa-free access to the United States. But the U.S. has also made clear that the final say on that privilege rests with Washington, making the detail in the forthcoming CARICOM white paper increasingly important. In other news, a female visitor was taken to the hospital following a collision involving a livery cycle in a car in Southampton on Tuesday, August 11th. Police say the woman was traveling west on Middle Road near Industrial Park Road when she attempted to avoid a truck, forced into the opposite lane, and collided with an oncoming car. She was transported to the hospital for treatment. The extent of her injuries was not known at the time of the police update. The male car driver was not believed to be injured. Meanwhile, Bermuda's young entrepreneurs are taking center stage this weekend. The Office of Youth Affairs will host a Youth Entrepreneur Expo on Saturday, August 15th from 11 a.m. to 3 p.m. on the City Hall front lawn. Held in celebration of International Youth Day, the event will feature youth-owned businesses run by entrepreneurs as young as 9 years old. The public can shop everything from fashion and handcrafted goods to food, beauty products, artwork, and entertainment. 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I'm Maya Palacio. 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

I'm at Roger Science Storm in the Hurricane Weather Center, where we've got terrible high skies. Here in Western Atlanta today, with our westerlies running about 15 to 20 miles an hour, and we were the service radar to see just really some isolated rain showers now, mostly running about 70 miles to the west, about 80 to 100 miles out to the south and southeast. And Hamilton is currently moving slowly to the east, about 5 to 10 miles an hour. The service shower and temperature activity showing up on the Bermuda service radar now, about 60 to 80 miles out to the southeast and east of Hamilton, moving slowly for away from us, while other showers and thunder showers lie well to our west and northwest between us and the east coast of the U.S. We're set up basically a weather pattern whereby a strong high pressure system over the eastern Atlantic interacting with the opposing low pressure system that's now started off the east coast of the U.S. is coming in a moisture rain southwesterly flow that will comprise breezy, windy scattered showers and thunder showers now. Running into Saturday, which time on Saturday, the cold front will move through with the band of showers and storms on Saturday afternoon, Saturday night, the rain will end. Sunday looks much better, so if you're making plans for the weekend, Sunday is your day. We're with the high pressure system building north of us on Sunday, drying northeasterly winds will drop both temperature and humidity, and we'll be able to keep the rain out of the forecast all together next week. A very minor cold front will be approaching on Thursday. In the tropics, we're watching a tropical wave in the Eastern Caribbean move westward, quietly in the Western Caribbean and Central America by Friday. A tropical low over the Central Atlantic, 41 west, could develop into a depression, but then will weaken upon moving towards Barbados, Timbuktu, the Grenadines, and the Central Atlantic island chain by this weekend. And then we're moving the Eastern Caribbean south to Puerto Rico by next Sunday night. No big deal. Then there's another west center currently at about 24 west. Next to the tropical low is forecast to weaken also and do the northeast corner of the Caribbean a week from tomorrow. So at this point in time, the tropics are relatively quiet around our part of the world. Part decline of the cloudy skies, then here tonight into tomorrow, with only a 25-cent widely scattered shower. Overnight low temperature standing at 80 Fahrenheit, 27 Celsius. The high tomorrow, 80 Fahrenheit, 31 Celsius. Friday, Saturday, cloudy, breezy, muggy, with a 60 to 70% chance of showers and storms. The highs for both days, 88 Fahrenheit, 31 Celsius. Later Sunday, cloudy, sunny, less humid and cooler, with a high of 84 Fahrenheit, 29 Celsius. 106.5.

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And if something's been sitting out too long or smells off, when in doubt, throw it out.

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She done smoked up the stone at the club. A few more coked up, they gone. 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Have a reason to use. 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Took a taste of the game, and that's the only thing that was.